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Y101, I have a feeling I'm going to lock myself in the bedroom tonight and watch the third season finale of Euphoria. It's on tonight on HBO. And after last week's, I don't want to spoil anything if you're still playing catch up. It's going to be interesting, the finale. What's the cliffhanger going to be? What's going to happen? We'll have to find out.